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0: Frankie in Hollywood, Duran Duran in Rio, or Wham in Heaven. It all adds up to 80s heaven, and you can snatch a slice of it this Saturday afternoon between 4 and 6pm as we go back to the 80s with me, Tony Francis. We'll have the Twin Spin, Tony's 12-inch and the Child's Choice, as well as 2 hours of great music from the best decade in history, right here on 88.6 Island Radio.
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0: Morning, how are you? It's Lucy Gormanly here and this is your morning report from Radio News Hub. Might be back to work or school for you and your little ones today. Hopefully your alarm's not been too painful and you're raring to go. Well, we've got a packed programme this morning, so let's see what's coming up.
1: The way that the device would work is that if you're over the drink drive limit and you blow into the device, the car won't start.
0: There are calls for repeat drink drive offenders to have a gadget called an alco-lock fitted to their vehicles. Should we be giving teachers more recognition? Plus, a new campaign is telling us wearing twice is nice. First, a look at the weather. Many southern areas will be dry with sunny spells, cloudier further north with some rain, with a high of 22 degrees Celsius. Let's take a look at the stories making today's headlines with Frankie in the newsroom.
2: A jury has found Dwayne Keith D. Davis guilty of orchestrating the killing of Tupac Shakur. Lucy Gormanly has more.
0: The rapper was stopped at a red light in Las Vegas on the 7th of September 1996 when a white Cadillac pulled up beside him and shots were fired. He died 6 days later from his wounds. 63-year-old Davis has been convicted of a single count of murder with a deadly weapon. Davis's attorneys argue there is no evidence of his connection to the murder.
2: A man's been charged with murder after the house fire which killed a 7-year-old girl and her aunt near Middlesbrough. Officers were called to reports of the fire in Grangetown last week. The 23-year-old's now charged with two counts of murder and GBH. Andy Burnham will call for more public control over water, energy and transport in his first appearance in the House of Commons since becoming Prime Minister. He is expected to set out his belief that essential services haven't been run in the public interest. And Dolly Parton's estate's announced a 2-day festival in her honour next year called Dollyfest.
0: Thanks, Frankie. Okay, it's time to look at what's made today's front pages. First of all, the Daily Mail say Kemi gets Tory battle ready with ruthless reshuffle. Similarly, the Financial Times write Badenoch shuffles Tory team in bid to reclaim role as leading right-wing party. Well, this follows the sacking of Sir Mel Stride as Shadow Chancellor. Andrew Griffith will now be his successor. And Dame Priti Patel and Sir James Cleverly will also be on the backbenches following the shake-up. It's all happened before the return of Parliament later today. The Times reports Healey, I'll prove I'm no hypocrite on defence. Well, Chancellor John Healey, who used to be the Defence Secretary under Sir Keir Starmer before resigning over disagreements on spending, has arrived at his first G20 summit. He's called his international counterparts to step up their cooperation in response to the Middle East crisis and the cost of living crisis. The Guardian have a photo of Lionel Messi on the front page after the sportsman announced his retirement from international football. He says he's nothing left to give and that this chapter closing hurts him deeply. And the Sun writes, Posh finally makes some dosh. That's because Victoria Beckham's brand has made its first profit since it launched 18 years ago. The former Spice Girl added a beauty line to her fashion label in 2019. Well, that's on the newsstands, but how about online? Well, lots of soap fans talking about Emmerdale after Jimmy King died in the show. On-screen wife Nicola Wheeler says it was surreal to film her final scene with Nick Miles following his character's shock death. He was in the show for over a decade. And lots of fans wishing Lionel Messi the best after his international retirement, some saying he's the best footballer they've ever seen. Okay, on to our first story this morning. The government is being urged to make repeat drink drivers have a gadget fitted to their vehicles that would disable the engines or motors if they try to drive whilst over the limit. The Alco Lock is a type of breathalyzer. James Gibson from Road Safety GB, which is a national road safety organisation made up of representatives from groups across the UK. Timmy Fichetti caught up with him to find out more.
1: Let's start with what an Alco Lock is, really. So essentially, it's a breathalyzer that is attached to the ignition of a car. The campaign is about those people that have already got a drink drive conviction. So the way that the device would work is that if you're over the drink drive limit and you blow into the device, the car won't start. So that's kind of simply what it is. We're backing that because of the number of drink drive related crashes and sadly the number of fatal collisions that drink drivers cause.
3: Why is it important that we add this to a way of fighting drunk driving? Why is it not enough, what like the provisions that we've got there already?
1: I think with the existing penalties, what we find is that there are a number of repeat offenders. What the alcohol lock system will do is actually prevent somebody from drink driving. So it acts at that point when somebody is at risk and providing the danger of about to drink and drive.
3: The Department for Transport, the reason why they didn't consider that this is a mandatory requirement is because it would be too difficult for manufacturers to install these alcohol locks, and they didn't want to put pressure on them. How difficult would it actually be for the manufacturers?
1: It's not for everybody. So that's really important to get across. So it isn't a device that would be in every car. We're not asking for that. But to retrofit in cars, and these devices can be retrofitted in most cars. The technology exists, and we know that it's proven to work through the research that's happened in other countries. So if it happens in other countries, we think it should be something that can happen here. Department for Transport estimate that 220 people were killed in drink drive collisions in the data they have for 2024. I think for me, those numbers are numbers, but what it always comes back to is that's 220 families whose lives have been changed. So that's the reason ultimately that we do the work that we do and why we want this change. I know there are other supporters of this campaign, and I know the RAC did some polling.

0: at EE to discuss how families can navigate the return to school as thousands of hours of bookable online safety appointments are rolled out across EE stores this month.
1: Well, smartphones have been a challenge for some years now, and schools have their own expectations and rules, etc., about them. Obviously, there have been changes to legislation around smartphones. They're simply not allowed in schools now. But the research quite clearly shows that 2 in 5 teachers say that re-establishing those sort of phone expectations and routines within the first few weeks is harder than at any point in the school year. So it is therefore really, really, really crucial. And then parents, you know, a third of parents are saying that the return to school does add a little bit more pressure, because children readjusting to sort of school routines is critical, isn't it? So what that leads us to, you know, is the fact that over the next couple of weeks, when we're moving from school holiday routines to school routines, that we need to see, or we want to see, as a, you know, young people thrive in school learning every day, teachers teaching, students learning. So social media does pose a challenge, of course. Social media in and of itself is a real challenge for young people. They are quite often, you know, compared to other people online at times in their life where they are feeling particularly vulnerable, and that brings a challenge. Of course, screen time, you know, sometimes screen time late in the night and early in the morning can really, really, really impact on that ability to concentrate and actually, you know, to tiredness within school and in the classroom. And obviously that has got a knock-on impact then on learning, and that's something that we're all in schools to do. So it's something that's everybody, whether it's parents, teachers, young people themselves, we've got a sort of a line behind making sure that those routines are good when they're coming back to school.
2: Matthew, what practical tips could you give to parents if they think that they really want to help their children at home, you know, curb their social media use or phone use?
1: I think first and foremost, I think making sure that there are spaces in the house, in the home, that are phone free, that whether that's meal times, whether that's sort of around the table at a particular time, whether it's, you know, when you're watching something on the TV on an evening, parents practicing what they preach as well is really important within that. And are not sort of seeing their own messages as more important than the children's and actually modelling those behaviours. Bedtime routines are absolutely critical, and keeping bedrooms sort of phone free and device free. I think knowing what your children are doing with their devices and knowing the apps that they're on and being, in a sense, you know, over that and being having those parental controls in place is really, really important. Whether that's knowing where they are and having the apps that can sort of track location, or whether that's being able to sort of check what is being downloaded or whatever it might be, it's important to have those layered parental controls. Of course, there's a big question about the social media ban, the proposed social media ban. I think I would suggest that parents sort of keep abreast of developments around that and government announcements that come. But for me, one of the most important things that parents can do is be that safe space, be that person who listens and understands, doesn't always necessarily agree, and can be a bit of a critical friend at times, and, you know, can have difficult conversations. But our responsibility as a parent, first and foremost, is to do everything we possibly can to keep our children safe. And that means sometimes that they will do daft things, they will make mistakes, but actually having those conversations, making the right decisions around those, and not necessarily just being immediately dismissive of what might have gone on, having the conversations, explaining why things aren't necessarily the right choice, and being that important adult, you know, that trusted adult in their lives is hugely important. And I think that responsibility does extend to, you know, to phones and social media as well.
2: Absolutely. And Johnny, could you just tell us a little bit more about the sessions you're offering in EE stores for parents and how you hope this will help parents, teachers, and in turn pupils?
3: Of course. So the start of the new school year is a really significant moment for young people and their families. And it's a moment where at EE we hear from plenty of parents looking for guidance around smartphone and app usage in their household. I know in my home, summer holidays inevitably means routines go out the window, especially around screen time. And it's so important to re-establish the rhythm of school life and also like adjust our ground rules as the kids mature each year. So that's sort of like the context for us. And our research tells us that more than half of parents say that a dedicated session on child online safety would help them navigate that period, which is why we've made thousands of what we're calling parents' evening appointments available this September. So those appointments are 30-minute consultations between parents, a young person, and one of our trained EE guides, taking place in 300 stores across the country. And they will include advice on enabling parental controls, getting the app settings right, and agreeing ground rules like within the family as well. And those appointments are available to anyone, whether you're an EE customer or not. And then we've worked

0: with teachers, including Matthew, to create a 10-minute home worksheet for parents to get them thinking about what's important for them when it comes to setting guidelines for smartphone app usage. And that, we think, will make those conversations even smoother.
1: So where could people go for more information if this sounds like something that would benefit them?
0: Well, yeah, to find out more, simply head over to ee.co.uk, our website, book an appointment with a trained guide at your local EE store and access our home worksheet.
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6: Next, as families across the country prepare to go back to school, a new report from Blue Light Card reveals 63% of us believe teachers should have more recognition. Shelley Sakia has been speaking to Richard Innes from Blue Light Card.
7: Well, we've all had a great teacher in our lives, haven't we? I'm sure everyone can remember a teacher that had a huge impact on them as a child. I think the difficulty is that actually you often only realise that impact they've had on you later in life. You know, if you go back and think about that teacher, did you ever really get a chance to thank them fully, or did you really understand how much they were helping you at the time? So that's why at Blue Light Card, and it's worth saying teachers are part of our Blue Light Card community and are eligible for cards. That's why we commissioned the Teacher Impact Report. Which is really interesting in showing certain results, which included 2/3 of Brits believe teachers should receive more recognition for the impact they have on society. So I think everyone's on the same page here. And the interesting bit is we're calling this a thank you gap. I think it's a thank you gap between the impact teachers have and the appreciation they receive.
8: And the new research shows nearly a third of us would find a teacher's job impossible. Why do you think that is?
7: Well, teachers' jobs are difficult, aren't they? I mean, I think everyone can be aware of that. And I think the reason is really that they're not just there to teach our kids to read and write. They're not there just sort of working their way through a curriculum. They're really helping develop them into decent young people and helping them develop as human beings as much as pupils. I'd go to the example of my own youngest son, who's just finished a school year with a fantastic teacher. He sometimes struggles with focus and attention. And his teacher this year has been fantastic in helping him build his confidence, his resilience, his curiosity, his independence, and, you know, it's made his life better. He's a happier boy now. So it's not just what he's learned, it's what he's learned about himself and how to be the best version of himself.
8: And so what are some of the meaningful ways parents, pupils and the wider community can show their appreciation for teachers?
7: I think the key point here is that when you're trying to show appreciation for a teacher, I don't think it needs to be anything massive. That's not really the point. I'd use one of my own kids as an example. He knew that his teacher last year loved Maltesers. And so he was delighted and very proud to be able to buy her a massive bag of Maltesers as a present at the end of the school year. And I know that really resonated with her. So it's not about big thank yous or small thank yous. It's very much like Blue Light Card, where we try and do both. You know, with a Blue Light Card, you can go and book a holiday and save a huge chunk of money, or you can save money when you're buying your coffee on the way to work in the morning. So I think the thank yous are both big and small, and that's the key thing here.
8: And where can listeners go for more information about Blue Light Card?
7: The very simple answer is our website. If you go to bluelightcard.co.uk/teachers, you'll find all the information you need there. There's the detail about the eligibility, because it's worth saying that there's people from across the teaching community are eligible for a Blue Light Card. And obviously, crucially, all the details about the membership. It costs less than a fiver to sign up for 2 years, just $4.99. Honestly, you can make that back in the first few minutes you've got the card. So if you go to the website, you'll find everything you need there. And we hope you enjoy it.
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9: 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Number two, don't buy from fast fashion chains. They won't wash well and they won't last. Number three, follow the three-day rule, i.e. don't buy immediately, wait 3 days. Do you still really want that item? In which case, go back and get it. Number four, calculate the cost per wear. If you're only going to wear it once, then borrow or rent. If you're going to wear it multiple times and the cost per wear comes down, then by all means, go back and get it. Number five, only allow yourself a set number of purchases per month.
6: 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But what about selling? Another way to celebrate Secondhand September is by turning unwanted clothes into cash. Morning Report's Tanita Sims has some advice for resellers.
10: 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Now, if you're giving Secondhand September a go and want to make some money from clothes you no longer wear, I've got a few simple ways to make your listings stand out. 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Include the brand, size, measurements, and any flaws in your description, and use relevant keywords so buyers can actually find it. 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
1: A man accused of killing Tupac Shakur has been found guilty, Lucy Gormanly reports.
2: The rapper was fatally shot after stopping at a red light in Las Vegas on the 7th of September back in 1996. 63-year-old Davis has been convicted of a single count of murder with a deadly weapon after the jury deliberated for 3 hours. Davis's attorneys argue there's no evidence of his connection to the murder.
1: A 23-year-old man's been charged with murder after a 7-year-old and her aunt died in a house fire near Middlesbrough. Cleveland police say the man's also been charged with grievous bodily harm. 4 others were injured in the fire. A 31-year-old also arrested was released without charge. £110 million is being put towards creating extra prison space. Justice Secretary Alex Norris is due to set up plans to speed up the building of new prison places as part of government efforts to tackle overcrowding. It's after the announcement that the killers of police officer Andrew Harper will not be released early. A vigil's been held honouring the victims of flash floods in Nepal. The gathering last night saw members of the Nepali community and others light candles outside a temple in West London. Nepal's disaster agency say just over 900 deaths have been recorded there since the flood last Wednesday. It's back to school for most children and England and Wales this week, and for parents, the cost of new uniform can be crippling, despite new regulations meaning only 3 branded items plus a tie can be demanded by schools. Pudsey Community Project offers an alternative with its Reduce Reuse project, where you can exchange a second-hand uniform. Richard Dimmery is their CEO. He says many people really struggle with the cost of buying new things.
3: We have conversations with all of our customers as they come in. We've got a fantastic team of volunteers as well as a small staff team. And they certainly do report that it's a huge cost of school uniform that people are asking for help with.
1: And Argentina captain Lionel Messi has retired from international football. The 39-year-old's played 207 times for his country, scoring 125 goals. From Radio News Hub, I'm Frankie Hersine.
4: 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As AI surges, new global research finds 83% of businesses say its adoption is already outpacing their existing governance capabilities. Here's Sebastian Weir from IBM.
5: We're expecting a 67% increase in spending in AI over the next 2 years, but with the continued gap between governance lagging behind adoption, this is only going to exacerbate the delay in getting value out of AI. We find that really understanding how AI works, what it can do and how it can change is the most effective way of unlocking its benefits. You can find even more from our latest IBV report online.
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6: A very good morning to you. How are you? You okay? Right, weather. Let's look at that. It's very humid, isn't it? That's sticky, horrible. 26 at the moment. It's going to go up to 33 eventually. Lows of 24. 8:05 is when the sun will disappear on us. Abundance of sunshine all day today. So we'll look. Wind speed, 8 mph is northerly. And humidity, I told you, very humid. 78%. Not good at all. Not good at all. Horrible. Ugh. Where's this rain? That's what I want to know. Where's it gone?
7: Τα πλαίσια The Market δεν θα σταματήσουν ποτέ να είναι οι καλύτεροι φίλοι της τσέπης σας. 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

0: Mickey in Hollywood, Duran Duran in Rio, or Wham in Heaven. It all adds up to 80s heaven, and you can snatch a slice of it this Thursday evening between 7 and 9pm as we go back to the 80s with me, Tony Francis. We'll have the Twin Spin, Tony's 12-inch, and the Charles Choice, as well as 2 hours of great music from the best decade ever, right here on 88.6 Island Radio.
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0: to you.
1: Nothing could be grander than to be in Louisiana in the morning.
0: In the morning, it's great to stay up late. Good morning. Good morning to
1: Might
0: you.
1: Might be just as iffy if we was in Mississippi.
0: When we left the movie show, the future wasn't bright. But came the dawn, the show goes on, and I don't want to say good night.
2: Don't say good morning.
0: Good morning.
2: Rainbow shining through.
0: Good morning.
1: Good morning.
0: Bonjour.
1: Bonjour.
0: Buenos dias.
1: Buenos dias.
0: Bonjour.
1: Good morning.
0: Good morning.
1: Good morning.
0: Good morning.

0: A very good morning to you. Hey, how are you? Okay, 12 minutes past nine, Calamina. It's the 1st of September. Unbelievable. Did you hear me? The 1st of September! Yes, I know. It'll be Christmas soon. We'll count down the days to Christmas soon. I mean, I'm doing that already, but there you go. Today, the 1st of September, Ginger Cat Appreciation Day. If you've got a ginger cat at home or one that comes in and you feed, etc., take a picture. Tell me whose name or her name. It's the Ginger Cat Appreciation Day. And also, World Letter Writing Day. When was the last time you wrote a letter? Actually wrote a letter. Not messenger, not an email, but one you put through a post box. When was the last time you done one of them? No. Not Moonpig. No. Right, good morning to Jessica, Theo, Aidan and Matt. Good morning to Kat, Morris, Spiro, Lisa, Martin and Takis. Also, a very good morning to Natasha, Seb, Costa and Christian. Morning.
1: Hey, we can't make this a musical.
0: No, you can't make that a musical. And also, good morning to Millie, Maya, Bums on Fire, Julian, Jack and Cameron. And also, good morning to Beverly as well. Good morning. It's 14 minutes past the hour. Some more. Also, good morning to Emma and Demetra. Good morning. Some more good mornings on their way.

0: Suzanne Vega and Luca. Very good morning to Linda. Morning to also to Debs in Catalonia. Morning to BJ. Morning to Thomas, who's on his way here. Safe flight there, mate. Also, morning to Victoria, who says it's a bit humid. Yes, it is. It's not very nice, is it? At least something to break this humidity up. A bit of rain would be nice, wouldn't it? Yes. At night time. And wake up to a fresh morning. Oh, my God. Can't wait for it. Jackie, good morning. Good morning also to Ken. Good morning to Lisa as well. Morning.
1: 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Bobby G in the morning.

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It's Bobby G in the morning at Pleasance, the markets and Zanti Weddings, wishing you a very happy Tuesday morning. It's the 1st of September, believe it or not. And it's Ginger Cat Appreciation Day and World Letter Writing Day. Now, Ginger Cat Appreciation Day, thank you, Ken, who's just sent me a photo of his Ginger Cat nicking dog biscuits. I suppose that's okay, as long as the cat doesn't woof, that'd be all right. I said woof, not puff. Now, if you got a ginger cat, you know of a ginger cat that sort of sneaks in and you feed him or feed her, send me a picture. It's the Ginger Cat Appreciation Day today, all right, and also the World Letter Writing Day. When was the last time you actually wrote a letter, not an email? No, the thing that you sort of get a pen out and you sort of write things and you put it in an envelope and you put a stamp on it and you put it into the post box, that letter. When was the last time you done one of them? Anyway. Had a thing then, didn't you? Yes, I did. I can't remember. All this technology and emails and messenger.

they never make these Beach Boys records long enough, do they? Oh, wow, what a tune, what a tune. Wouldn't it be nice? It's Bobby G in the morning with Plessis and Markets and Zanti Weddings wishing you a very happy Tuesday morning. Simply Red.

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3: A man's been charged with murder after a house fire which killed a 7-year-old girl and her aunt near Middlesbrough. Officers were called to reports of the fire in Grangetown on the morning of August the 26th. Valentina Foster and Natalie McDonald both died while four others were injured. The 23-year-old is now charged with two counts of murder and GBH. Meanwhile, a 31-year-old who was also arrested in connection has been released without charge. A jury's found Dwayne Keith D. Davis guilty of orchestrating the killing of Tupac Shakur. Lucy Gormanley has more.
4: The rapper was stopped at a red light in Las Vegas on the 7th of September 1996 when a white Cadillac pulled up beside him and shots were fired. He died 6 days later from his wounds. 63-year-old Davis has been convicted of a single count of murder with a deadly weapon. Davis's attorneys argue there is no evidence of his connection to the murder.
3: A man's died after police tried to stop him as he attempted to approach Notting Hill Carnival yesterday. He fled on foot and entered a canal. He was pulled from the water but pronounced dead in hospital just before 5 p.m. The Met says the event passed largely without incident despite making more than 550 arrests. There were two knife attacks, neither of which resulted in life-threatening injuries. It's back to the classroom for most children in England and Wales this week. That means parents are often hit with the cost of new uniform and kit. The government's tried to make things cheaper by limiting schools to three branded items plus a tie, but a community project in West Yorkshire's told us they're hearing people are struggling.
5: It can cost hundreds of pounds a year, particularly if they're in high school, with shoes and blazers and coats, and it is a real cost of living problem for people.
3: That's Richard Dimmery from Pudsey Community Projects. They run a second-hand uniform exchange to help families out. And Dolly Parton's estate announced a two-day festival in her honour next year. Dolly Fest will be held in London and Nashville. It was scheduled to take place earlier this year before the singer had to step back due to health challenges. Organisers say it will now serve as a celebration of her legacy. That's the latest from Radio News Hub. I'm Frankie Hersine.
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8: Right, weather on this September the 1st, Calamina to you. It's 27 at the moment. It's going to go up to 33. Lows are 24. Sun will disappear at 5 minutes past 8. Let's have a look. But a bit of cloud kicking about at the moment, and then breaking into abundant sunshine for the rest of the day. Wind speed 5 miles per hour, and it's northerly, and the humidity has gone back up. It's gone up to 83%. It was about 70 odd about an hour ago, so that's going back up. That's not good. Anyway, good morning. How are you? It's Ginger Cat Appreciation Day and World Letter Writing Day today.
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0: Isleys and Summer Breeze, Bobby G in the morning with Pleasance and Market and Zanti Weddings. Right, morning, Bobby. I'm listening. No Jim today. He's on holiday. What's he doing in Spain? He should be here in Greece. But I'm driving to the office last day before Daniel gets here in 36 hours' time. Have a good day at work, Daniel, and we'll see you soon, mate. Yeah, have safe travels. Right, Anagram, you ready for that? Okay, here we go. Bobby G, Bobby G.
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0: Right, what we're looking for. Capital city and the country the capital it is of. Capital city and the country it is capital of. Are we ready? Pen, paper, chalk, eyeliner, sand. It's in the sand. Right, you ready? Here we go. PLURALISTONBOG. There's two words, by the way. 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Got it? Let me know. Studio at islandfm.gr. You can message there as well. That's an email address, okay? So PLURALISTONBOG, if you think you know what it is. Got it? Right, okay, let me know.
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It's Bobby G in the morning, Plessers with Plessers Market and Zanti Weddings. Right, Anagram, we'll go through those letters again. Hang on, where are we? PLURALISTONBOG. Capital city and the country the capital is of. Any idea? Let me know.

10:23. 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Thank you very much indeed. Also, Joanne in France has got it right as well. And Joy in Portsmouth has got it right as well. Have you got it right? 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You got it right. 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

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Right, time for a cup of coffee. Wind the volume up. Here's some Randy Crawford now.

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G in the morning, hello, how are you doing? The Blessings of Market and Zanti Weddings, Tiffany, and I think we're alone now. Are we alone? Just me and you. Okay. It's September the 1st. Yeah, September already. Yes, already September. And it's Ginger Cat Appreciation Day today. So if you've got a ginger cat, appreciate it. Okay. And send us a photo or something. And it's World Letter Writing Day today as well. World Letter Writing Day today. So get writing. When was the last time you wrote a letter?

0: Marvin Gaye. Too busy thinking about my baby. Right, we'll check out some showbiz now. Back in a sec, don't go away.
1: John Galliano has announced the 2027 Met Gala honouring his career has been cancelled after his past racist and anti-Semitic comments. The British fashion designer, who's 65, had been set to become only the third living designer to be honoured by the museum. His retrospective had been due to run from May 2027 until January 2028. The Lord of the Rings has been voted as listeners' favourite film score in a new poll. Howard Shore's music for the film trilogy, which includes The Fellowship of the Ring, The Two Towers and The Return of the King, topped the Movie Music Hall of Fame poll, which counted down listeners' 100 favourite film scores for the fourth year running. And Ariana Grande has revealed she cannot wear high heels.

0: That's Boy George, Culture Club. Anagram, we'll go through that again, just recap, shall we? Okay, here we go. PLURALISTONBOG. Okay, PLURALISTONBOG. Any idea? Let me know.
1: Every song has a memory. Bobby G in the morning.

Supertramp, Breakfast in America. Da, da, da. Right, to take us to the news and weather. The Hughes Corporation.

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3: A 23-year-old man's been charged with murder after a 7-year-old and her aunt died in a house fire near Middlesbrough. It happened in Grangetown early on Wednesday last week. Cleveland police say the man's also charged with grievous bodily harm. Four others were injured in the fire. A 31-year-old, also arrested in connection, was released without charge. The man accused of killing Tupac Shakur, Dwayne Keith D. Davis, has been found guilty, Lucy Gormanley reports.
4: The rapper was fatally shot after stopping at a red light in Las Vegas on the 7th of September back in 1996. 63-year-old Davis has been convicted of a single count of murder with a deadly weapon after the jury deliberated for 3 hours. Davis's attorneys argue there's no evidence of his connection to the murder.
3: New Prime Minister Andy Burnham is due to speak in Parliament for the first time later. As the summer recess ends, he'll call for more public control over water, energy and transport. The PM's expected to set out his belief that essential services have not been run in the public interest and that they've become neither reliable nor affordable, holding back households and the wider economy. It's the start of a new school year in England and Wales. But for parents, despite new regulations meaning only 3 branded items plus a tie can be demanded by schools, there's still a lot to buy. Pudsey Community Project offers an alternative to brand new kit with its reduce reuse project. Richard Dimmery is their CEO.
5: Especially for those going up into high school, we're seeing a lot more contact for parents who are looking to get more school uniform. Try and have them kitted out for the whole year, whether that's primary school, which we've got from nursery all the way through, or particularly for high school, which with blazers and PE kits can be quite a lot more expensive.
3: And it's going to be a wet and windy start to autumn after what's expected to be confirmed as the hottest summer on record. Experts also say many of us will still remain in drought without sustained rainfall, but we could see some unsettled weather this month while plenty of rain is expected in northern and western areas. That's the latest from Radio News Hub. I'm Frankie Hersine.
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9: Right, as the humidity dropped, oh, it's gone back down again now, it's 78%. Okay, wind speed 10 mile per hour, got some cloud kicking about at the moment, abundant sunshine breaking in around about noon, and then some more cloud around about 3 this afternoon. Temperatures at the moment, 30, it's going to go up to 33, lows of 24, sun will disappear around about 5 past 8, extreme high temperatures around about 6 p.m. This evening, so watch out for that. There you go. That's your news and your weather all put together coming up to, what's the big clock say? Five and a half minutes past 11. There you go.
10: Τα πλαίσια The Market δεν θα σταματήσουν ποτέ να είναι οι καλύτεροι φίλοι της τσέπης σας. 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

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Thanks for your company, or if you happen to be Phil Collins and Cecilia. 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

0: Karaoke in Hollywood, Duran Duran in Rio, or Wham in Heaven. It all adds up to 80s heaven, and you can snatch a slice of it this Thursday evening between 7 and 9 p.m. as we go back to the 80s with me, Tony Francis. We'll have the Twin Spin, Tony's 12-inch, and the Child's Choice, as well as 2 hours of great music from the best decade ever, right here on 88.6 Island Radio.
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0: Right, there's some Hush, please, for a classic.
1: You ready?
0: Okay, here we go. One. Two. Three.

Bee Gees, Bobby G in the morning with Pleasance and Markets and Zanti Weddings. Hello, how are you? I'm here till 12. Jeff is here.

Time to have a sing-along. It's Karaoke in the Car with Bobby G in the Morning on 88.6 Island Radio.

That's the Swinging Kings of Motown. Same old song. That's it for me. Hope you enjoyed the show. Back again tomorrow at the same time, same place, 9 o'clock tomorrow morning. Hope you can join me then. Have a lovely afternoon. Big thank you to everybody at Plessers the Market and Zanti Weddings. Jeff is up next with Kick Up the 80s, followed by the lovely Penny. I'll be back shortly with a quick look at the weather. But until tomorrow, till then, or tomorrow, I'll see you. All right, bye.

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1: A man's been charged with murder after a house fire which killed a 7-year-old girl and her aunt near Middlesbrough. Officers were called to reports of the fire in Grangetown on the morning of August the 26th. Valentina Foster and Natalie McDonald both died while four others were injured. The 23-year-old's now charged with two counts of murder and GBH. Elsewhere, a jury's found Dwayne Keith D. Davis guilty of killing Tupac Shakur. Lucy Gormanley has more.
2: The rapper was stopped at a red light in Las Vegas on the 7th of September 1996 when a white Cadillac pulled up beside him and shots were fired. He died 6 days later from his wounds. 63-year-old Davis has been convicted of a single count of murder with a deadly weapon. Davis's attorneys argue there is no evidence of his connection to the murder.
1: The government says they'll speed up the building of extra prison places to try and tackle prison overcrowding. Justice Secretary Alex Norris is due to announce £110 million of investment into it. Chancellor John Healey's announced new measures to stop Russia getting round economic sanctions. In his first G7 meeting in the role, he called for an international coalition to target Russian networks funding their war against Ukraine. It's back to school for most children in England and Wales this week, and for parents, the cost of new uniform can be crippling, despite new regulations meaning only three branded items plus a tie can be demanded by schools. Pudsey Community Project offers an alternative with its Reduce Reuse project, where you can exchange second-hand uniform. Richard Dimmery is their CEO. He says many people really struggle with the cost of buying new things.
3: We have conversations with all of our customers as they come in. We've got a fantastic team of volunteers as well as a small staff team. And they certainly do report that it's a huge cost of school uniform that people are asking for help with.
1: And Dolly Parton's estate announced a two-day festival in her honour next year. Dolly Fest will be held in London and Nashville. It was scheduled to take place earlier this year before the singer had to step back due to health challenges. That's the latest from Radio News Hub. I'm Frankie Hersein.
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5: Right, quick look at the weather. Where are we? It's 30 at the moment. It's going to go up to 33, lows of 24. Sun will disappear at 5 past 8. Extreme high temperatures around about 6 p.m. Some cloud about at the moment, but abundant sunshine kicking in around about 1. Back to some cloud and then some more abundant sunshine around about 4. Right, where are we? Wind speed 8 miles an hour. It's northeasterly, and the humidity's gone way on down to 65 now. Still not good, but a lot better than it was. 65%. There you go. That's your news and weather all put together. Coming up to 6 minutes past 12. I'll see you tomorrow. Have a lovely afternoon. All right, love you lots. You take care. Bye bye.
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0: Frankie in Hollywood, Duran Duran in Rio, or Wham in Heaven. It all adds up to 80s heaven, and you can snatch a slice of it this Saturday afternoon between 4 and 6pm as we go back to the 80s with me, Tony Francis. We'll have the Twin Spin, Tony's 12-inch, and the Child's Choice, as well as 2 hours of great music from the best decade in history, right here on 88.6 Island Radio.
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Sunset kicker of the 80s. He's with Jeff Dorsey, isn't it?

very good day to you. Welcome along. It is Jeff Dorsett in the air chair for the next 60 minutes. Going to be your pilot of these airwaves. And we open up with a track from a brilliant album, Thunder from Down Under. The album's called Kick, and it comes from INXS, and we play Disappear. And then the Go-Go's. What a rock track that is. Our Lips Are Sealed. Covered later on, of course, by the wonderful Funboy 3. But that was the terrific Go-Go's. So what do we got? We've got a number two hit by Status Quo. The Best of British involving Dusty Springfield. More about that later. Two interviews. A brand new band called Killer Star. Rob Fleming from there talking about the Police. And founder member of XTC, Terry Chambers, who played drums with them. And if you want to get in touch, please do so. The email is chunkyjeff@gmail.com. That's spelled chunkyjeff@gmail.com. Or you can get me on WhatsApp, 077-844-89469. Lots of favourites coming up. Nina Cherry and Duran Duran and some yacht rock as well. Got Dave Wakelin's Beat in as well in the next 10 or 15 minutes. But this is a great track. Turned out to be a one-hit wonder in the end. You take a song written by Pink Floyd and do it this way, like the Flying Lizards.

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But your love

0: Premiership Pop Quiz. Now, here's Jeff Dorsett.
1: And a very good day to you. Going to turn over some grey matter right here. Three questions for you, just a little bit of fun. First up is a lyric. I want to know the artist and the song. This is the line I'm giving you. I don't know where I'm going, but sure know where I've been. I don't know where I'm going, but I'm sure know where I've been. Who is it? What is it? Question number two, you've got a three-way chance on this one. Tom Waits was born in which country? Was he born in Ireland? Was he born in the USA? Or was he born in Canada? Tom Waits, born in Ireland, USA or Canada? And question number three, Sonny Bono of Sonny and Cher had a separate job between 88 and 92. What was that job? Sonny Bono of Sonny and Cher had a job between 88 and 92, but what was the job that he had? Right, out of Teardrop Explodes, here he comes. World, Shut Your Mouth, the wonderful Julian Cope. And World, Shut Your Mouth, but voice it on Kick Up the 80s, right here. Now.

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Tell you what, we're going to get into that yacht rock. Imagine you've got a bottle of Dom Perignon. Other champagnes are, of course, available. And you're out there on that Sunseeker. Other boats are, of course, available. We're going for a bit of yacht rock. This is terrific. Absolutely love it. Came out in 1980 for the Far From Average White Band.

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1: Jeff, we have a problem.
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1: Jeff, we have a problem.
0: In the 1980s, almost there, but no cigar. No cigar. These are the songs that made it to number two with Jeff Dorsett, 1980s.
3: Right, and what are we going to go with? It's Status Quo, complete there with their three chord riffs that they put in there. Because on the 11th of October 1980, this particular track stalled at number two. It's what you're proposing. Now, what do you think was at number one? Right, you want some clues? Let me see. Right, they're a trio. This was their third UK number one single, and one of the members doesn't like winter. So they're a trio, three number ones, they're an English group, and they don't like winters. So what was at number one, keeping this at two?

0: that's another two hit from the 11th of October 1980, Status Quo, doing What You're Proposing. And I said, what do you think was at number one at that period? I said it was a trio. Yes, they had three members in that group being a trio. It was their third number one, because before that they did Walking on the Moon and Message in a Bottle. And I said one of the members doesn't like winter because it's Andy Summers. Right, Don't Stand So Close to Me. That was the answer.
1: Jeff Dorsett. It's the number one station. It's One.

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2: Now, this is where we give you a backstory on Kick Up the 80s to a particular hit. And this week, we're going to go to 1983 for Tears for Fears, doing Pale Shelter, they're number five in the UK, for an album called The Hurting. Now, the song was written by lead singer Roland Olasabal and was about a disappointed relationship. First time around in 1982, it was not a success, but when re-released in 1983, it was the third single off the debut album, The Hurting, follows on from Mad World and Change. It was a very, very big hit. Although Roland wrote it, Kurt Smith did actually the vocals, because they decided between the team, the duo have different sounds to their voices. Kurt was softer when Roland was more of a shouter. Pale Shelter.

0: the wonderful Tom Petty and Refugee. Playing right there. Right, let's give you the answer to the quiz as we're wrapping around and out of time and we've got to get an interview in. Question number one was a lyric. I want to know the artist and the song. The line I gave you, I don't know where I'm going, but I sure know where I've been. Who is it? What is it? It's David Coverdale's Whitesnake doing Here I Go Again. Question number two, Tom Waits, he had a three-way chance, was born in Ireland, USA or Canada. Tom Waits was born in Canada. And question number three, Sonny Bono had a job, that's Sonny as in Sonny and Cher, between 88 and 92. What was he doing? He was the mayor of California. So if you got that, give yourselves a pat on the back. Now, interview with founder member of XTC, the great Terry Chambers, Swindon's finest. Yeah, the Brunel Rooms. Do you ever go to the Brunel Rooms? If you did, drop me a line to chunkyjeff@gmail.com. Right, we're talking here about decisions to be made about support acts or headliners. Here he is. Did you consciously decide that you were going to go out as a support band to a mega band who's playing to 20 and 30,000? Or do you bite the bullet and say, no, we're going to actually be the headliner, the only act on the bill, even though we're going to be playing to smaller people?
1: Yeah, well, it's a combination of the two, really, Jeff. In the early days, we were just playing the pubs and clubs and that, but there was a vibrant scene back then. You know, there was so many pubs in London: the Red Cow, the Rochester Castle, the Golden Lion,
0: Nashville Rooms,
1: which we did, the Hope and Anchor, another place.
0: Yeah.
1: There was plenty of places to play in those days. So you sort of actually sort of did your apprenticeship doing those gigs, and those gigs were on 7 days a week, Jeff.
0: Yeah, sure, you know? Absolutely.
1: And not today, where, you know, arguably you can only get gigs Thursday, Friday, Saturday type of thing. You
0: sure.
1: know,
0: the
1: situation has changed, you know, which is very unfortunate for up and coming bands, I think.
0: Yes.
1: The opportunities are diminishing, you know. So obviously, as a result of that, I think you're going to find talent hard to come by, really, because young kids haven't got the opportunity to hone their skills.

And with the great XTC and Sergeant Rock's going to help me, that's about where we've got to leave it. We're going to go out with a Best of British. Now, this is an interesting one because we're going with the song Nothing Has Been Proved from the album and movie Scandal, The John Profumo Affair, because Pet Shop Boys put the song together for Dusty Springfield.

0: And with Dusty Springfield and the Pet Shop Boys, and Nothing Has Been Proved from 1989, that is our Best of British. And I want you to get involved in Kick Up the 80s Best of British. In that case, it was a song, but it could be a solo artist or it could be a group. All you've got to do, drop me a line, chunkyjeff@gmail.com. That's chunkyjeff@gmail.com. I'd be pleased to play it for you. Song or an artist, solo or group. Stay safe, stay well, and whatever you do, look after one another.
1: Jeff Dorsett, Kick Up the 80s.

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3: 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Let's get on down and party.
4: Indeed, let's get on down and party. Good afternoon, good afternoon. Yeah, and what shall I say first of all? Kalomina. It is 1st of September. So FOA. Work that one out, guys. It's Penny and I'm going to be with you in the studio right through till 4 p.m. this afternoon. So that's just a... just under 2.5 hours of a mishmash of music, mishmash of banter. Whatever takes my fancy, whatever takes your fancy. If you'd like to hear a tune or you got a request or a shout out, I'm here. Send me a message, let me know. So first in today with a like, and he's listening in, is the lovely Marvin. Hello, Marvin and Amanda. How is Amanda doing? They were here on holiday last week. She hurt herself a little bit. So I hope she's feeling better now. And lots of love to the kids, Logan and Bree. I hope you're all well. And see you in November. Yes. I'll get the shopping list ready. A very good afternoon as well to South African Joanne. She loves the sunshine, but even she's saying it's a little bit too humid for her. It is humid, isn't it? Anyway, at the top of the hour, I will be doing an update of the weather and letting you know what it says in the system. It says around about 33, but a real feel of about 40. And there's no breeze today whatsoever. Not that I can see where I'm sitting here in the studio in town. Abundant blue sky. Lots of sunshine and no breeze. No breeze today. Quite a lot yesterday and the day after, wasn't there? Anyway, if you'd like to be in touch, you can, of course, find me on my Facebook page, which is Penny Draper. Or you can send us an email on studio@islandfm.gr and say hi. Don't want a whole story, just say hi. I'm going to be checking out if we've got any name days, if we've got anybody who's got a birthday maybe on and listening on the island. If you know of anybody, you'd like to give them a shout out, I'm here. A big shout out to Amanda this afternoon. She's busy working away. She's got the laptop there open on the balcony. It's a hard life, isn't it? I mean, yeah, that you're getting paid to do that. Very good afternoon to Sue Wessel. How lovely to hear from you, Sue. Hope you're well. Working hard still down in Lagana. She's down there at the Platinum, a burr shop in the heart of Lagana. Lots of love to you and Misha, of course. Tell me what you want. A huge shout out to everyone who's listening down there at Ilaria. Yeah, you can't not hear me, can you? Because it's nice and loud there by the bar. Afternoon to Spiro and Oresti. Kalispera Bedia. Kalawapoyi Makalomina. A Big shout out to the TUI gang this afternoon. It was lovely to see so many of you on Sunday at the White Party. Good afternoon to Adam and Andy and Tuna and Charlie. And big shout out to anybody else listening in down at the office. Good afternoon, Wendy. And Ute and anybody else. Claire. Hope you're having a great afternoon, guys. It's September. Good afternoon to Corinne and Mike down in Kalpaki. Nice to have you guys tuned in. Good afternoon to Dawn Collin as well, down in Laganar as well. Yes, everyone's still working hard, you know. Still another 2 months to go, I hate to tell you. The craziness is. Do you know, I was in town, I dropped off my friend Sue, who's come all the way to see us for 9 whole days from Australia. How about that, guys? Now that's a dedication. Sue was here a long time ago. We had a big catch up. A big shout out to Donna Evans and the gang. Caught up with Joe, caught up with them. We were all here in the 90s. Yes, that was a long time ago. We were all children, all running around in our nappies. Anyway, I took Sue into town today, and you know what it's like, you go into town and you dread it, I'm not going to find parking. I swear to God, there were 3 cars moving out and I could have found 3 parking just when I didn't want one. Anyway, Peggy, she's tuned in. Kalamina to Peggy down in Naya Sosti. Right, my first tune's going out to Charlie Land this afternoon. This is a little bit of a Too Cool to Be Careless. If you just tuned in, you listen to Penny on Island Radio. Are you still with Polita Paredes?

And a very good afternoon to Peggy. She's listening down there in Agusosti. She's having a breakfast. But she has been up since 7 o'clock. So you're just having breakfast at 2 o'clock. Okay. Nice to have you tuned in, Peggy. Hope you're well. Busy, busy, busy, no doubt. What have you got? Weddings, christenings, housework, the gym, treadmill, grandchildren. It's all rolled into one. Bonjour, bonjour to the guys over there in France. Nice to have you tuned in. Bonjour to Joe Bambaro. They've requested a tune, which I'm going to play very, very shortly because I haven't played this one in a

Well, that takes us back a few years indeed. Who's dancing around to that one? Yeah, apparently Amanda's back at work. We can get her dancing that one. Hey, Marvin, what do you think? And how's the other invalid around? The other Joanne over there in France? How's Barry coping? Is more to the question. Oh, now they've got sick dogs. Oh, I'm sorry to hear that. But they're all fine now. And she is dancing around to this. This was a real Keep Fit song.

Well, if you're not already in the sun, maybe you can go to it. I'm trying to avoid it at the moment. Love this tune. You're listening to Benny on Island Radio. Good afternoon as well to everyone on the neighbouring islands, Disco Debs in Catalonia, and anybody else tuned in, and also to Lefkada.

0: So apparently Barry actually managed to make Sunday lunch on a Sunday. Well done. I remember that when I come over, invite him round to do my cooking. He said he did a Sunday roast and with all the vegetable from their garden. And she must say it wasn't bad. There you go, Barry. Are you listening in? You deserve a glass of Vin Blanc. Good afternoon to Michelle, if he's there as well. Good afternoon, everyone down at Limnos Supermarket. Yes, Andrea. Avula, Panayoti, Maria. For all your supermarket needs. Right down there in the heart of Kalamaki. Right next door to Meow. Lots of regards to Eleni and Nikki next door for a great cup of coffee. And they're going to be open in the winter, by the way, guys. Just to let you know, those of you that are looking for things to do in the winter. Yes, no, we don't all go into hibernation. There are 45,000 people living on the island, and we do still go out. Just the resorts just get a little bit quieter. That's all. Still plenty of things to do. As the cooks know, because they're coming back in November. Well done. And yes, you do have to go via Athens. It's no direct flights. But if my friend Sue can come all the way from Australia for 9 days, if you want to come to Zakynthos in the winter, you can do so. Not that bad a trip. Very good afternoon, anybody listening up there north of the island. Afternoon to Mr. Roy Cunningham, Mark and Helen, Marie and Steve. Hope you guys are well. Dan and anybody else tuned in. Hello, Mina, to everybody. It's the 1st of September today, guys. Yes, September. We'll be checking a few birthdays a bit shortly, see who's got a birthday, maybe a bit any name days. And my sponsor of today's show is BJ's down in Laganath. They are open still 24 hours of the day for all your fast food favourites and a lot more. Coffees and teas, your Mexican favourites, your breakfast, your lunches, your whatever. And don't forget the new shop next door, Sauces. I had some chicken from there a couple of days ago. Delicious.
1: Penny Draper.
0: Yeah, I think we've got a theme going here. Yeah, the sun is shining. And I'll let you know in about 10 minutes what it says about the weather coming up shortly.

Yeah, the Sun Is Shining, Bob Marley and Funkstar Deluxe. That's a classic. Very good afternoon to everyone listening over there in Cornwall. We've got David and Shirley in a nice sunny Cornwall. Tuned in. Having a glass of wine, maybe? Anyway, they're coming out to Wagassi in 25 days' time. So there you go. Right, one more tune about the sun. It's Lovers on the Sun. It's David Guetta featuring Sam Martin. This will take us to top of the hour. And we're going to have the news and the weather.

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3: The new Prime Minister Andy Burnham's due to speak in Parliament for the first time later as the summer recess ends. Holly Hughes takes a look at what we can expect.
4: It's been reported Mr. Burnham is about to make public control over important services a priority. He's expected to set out his belief that things like water, energy and transport have become neither reliable nor affordable. He'll also face a two-hour grilling from MPs about the policies he's announced over the summer, including capping bus fares and building lots more council houses.
3: It comes as £110 million is being put towards creating extra prison space. The Justice Secretary, Alex Norris, is due to set out plans to speed up the building of new prison places as part of government efforts to tackle overcrowding. A man has appeared in court charged with murdering a seven-year-old girl and her aunt who died in a house fire. 23-year-old Jaden Wright of no fixed address was remanded in custody to appear before Teesside Crown Court on Thursday. Natalie McDonald and Valentina Foster died and four others were injured in the blazing Grange town near Middlesbrough. Wet and windy weather are hitting parts of the UK later. We could see some unsettled weather throughout this month. It comes as the Met Office is expected to confirm that summer 2026 was the hottest on record. The effects of drought across the country are still being felt. A National Trust estate is facing a hay shortage as grass growth is stored in drought conditions. Dave Hussle, National Trust Farm and Countryside Manager, says it affects everything.
5: I think this is normal now. And what we need is real recognition and support about that technical help that farmers need to be able to adapt to farming in this climate. And that takes a heck of a lot of support and it isn't done in one publication.
3: And the leather jacket worn by Queen's Freddie Mercury during his last live performance is expected to sell for up to £150,000 when it's sold at auction. It's from when Freddie made a surprise guest appearance at a charity gala. That's the latest from Radio News Herb. I'm Tanita Sims.
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8: Right, what did I say? So it says it's only a mere 32 degrees. However, it's a real feel of 37. So definitely nearly into the 40s. And the lows of 24 this evening. Sunrise was at 7:07 this morning. And now 8:05 is sunset now. So extreme high temperatures until 6 p.m. It says abundant sunshine. Absolutely no clouds in the sky, according to this. Although, who knows? Might be out there. I can't see. No clouds, what I can see through the window. Tomorrow the same. Then we've got Thursday, 33 lows of highs of 33, lows of 24. Friday highs of 32, lows of 23. Getting a little bit cooler on Sunday and Monday in the evening, going down to a mere 21 degrees at night time. Oh, 20 by next hour, a week today. Yeah, still pretty warm. And of course, the humidity. The humidity is, it says, only 45%. Don't believe it. It's more, definitely more than that. And what else we got? We've got the UV index at 7, which is very high, and the full moon's gone. We've now got a waning gibbous. Right, time to have some messages from our sponsors and our advertisers. Don't go anywhere. 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
10: Right, now for something completely different. This tune's going out to South African Joanne, because this was sent to me by my friend from Bloemfontein in South Africa. Now, if you're unless you've been living under a rock, you might know that Dolly Parton died recently. And this is the Ndlova Youth Choir from South Africa's version of Jolene. You're listening to Penny on Island Radio. Welcome back.

hope that's not made you feel too sick. I have to say that gives me a bit of goosebumps. Joe, South Africa Joe, that is. So that is the Ndlovu Youth Choir from South Africa's version of Jolene. I do like that. Jolene, Jolene, Jolene. And a great video to go with it.

0: Right, this one is called Scorcher, so yeah, I'm dedicating this to everybody's out there. Absolute Scorcher, Summon and Desmond. Tune I pinched from Joshua, who was at the White Party on Sunday. Absolutely awesome. Don't forget, White Party, last two White Parties to go. This coming Sunday, we've got Melon Bomber. I'll find one of their tunes shortly. Just tuned in, you've missed the first 45 minutes of my show. I'm with you now right through to just before 4 p.m. today, playing you my normal mishmash of music. Going to be doing some birthdays very shortly. And don't forget my sponsors, the show is BJ's, down in Lagana, open 24 hours of the day. You can dine in, you can dine out, you can find on the apps, you know, all the apps, the eFood apps, the Walt apps, BJ's Delivery dot online, etc. And all social medias.
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very good afternoon to Adam and Charlie this afternoon, listening in the car. I hope you found parking. I tell you, there was parking everywhere today. Well, not everywhere. It was a slight exaggeration. There was a couple of parkings. Right, my next tune's going out to Charlie and Adam. I've got a bit of pauser, but not the one you wanted because I've already played it. So this is The Groovy Cat, otherwise known as Cookie. You're listening to Penny on Island Radio. I'm going to be doing the birthdays and the name days, and I've just discovered it's actually my name day today, and I didn't know it.

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1: Indeed, well, this is quite amusing. So let's do the birthdays first of all. First of all, we've got Sophia Malafori's birthday to say. For a happy birthday to Sophia, I don't know if you tuned in. If Shelley and Mark are tuned in, well, please wish your niece a happy birthday. It's her birthday, 1st of September. Kalumin, everybody. We're all celebrating today anyway. It's also Yorgos Christopoulos. I think he's in Corfu now, or Crete. Anyway, probably not tuned in. So who had a birthday yesterday, 31st? My brother had a birthday yesterday, so well over by now, because he's in New Zealand, so he's now onto the 2nd of September anyway. I'm sure he had a great birthday. It was also Sally down in Kalamaki's birthday yesterday, so I hope, Sally, if you're listening in, you had a great birthday. Tomorrow I'm not in the studio, but oh, it's Dawn Eccles' birthday tomorrow from down at Lucky's. Happy birthday to Dawn, lots of love. I hope Dan and Steve spoil you rotten. So yeah, that's their birthdays tomorrow, the 2nd of September. Now, I've just been looking at the Greek name days, and I didn't even know, because I've never celebrated my name day. Don't ask me why. But we have a lot of name days. That's probably why. So are you all ready? Because it's a long list. It's even Amanda's name day. Marvin, are you tuned in? And Amanda Bench, it's your name day today. I never knew that either. Taking me 50 years. Aphrodite's name day. Acrivi, Antigone, Aspasia, Athena, Cleopatra, Diamando, Dione. I'm not even going to mention all the names. I'm only going to mention names that are kind of familiar. Haido, Erato, Haricula, Joshua, Callisto, Cleoniki, Margarita, Marianthi, Melpomene, Penelope. There you go. It's my name day today. Ronya Polite to me. I'm going to forget this tomorrow. Simon or Simon. Simon's name day as well. Salia. And Theoni. Well, there you go. And one little name day tomorrow. Just one. Apparently, it's named Mamas in Greek. Didn't know that one, but that's their name day tomorrow. So there you go. It's my name day. As well as Amanda's name day. It's Margarita's name day. I better go out and celebrate, but no. Well, where's the party tonight? Thanks for your message, Joe, over in France. No one's ever wished me a happy name day in all the years I've lived here. Right, let's move on with a bit of music. It's almost bottom of the hour.

0: Thank you for everyone sending up, getting all the messages rolling in now. Thanks, Chrissy Parker. She's listening over there in Devon. Peggy says thank you for, she's Greek, she's reminding her of all the name days because there's a few in that list. I didn't even give out the whole list because there's too many. I think that must be the busiest month, busiest day of the entire year, all the time I do these name days. I can't even count, must be about 25 names there. Penelope, there you go. Never been celebrated. I've never met anybody else celebrating it either. There you go. Why not? I just celebrate every day anyway. YOLO. Anyway, it's now bottom of the hour, so it's time to go and have some messages. This tune was, we've just finished playing, is Kayan Pinken. Give me the nonsense. You're getting plenty of that from me. Right, back shortly with another mishmash of music.
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Well, I'll bring us back after the break. Yes, it's my name day. Well, not Penny, but Penelope. There you go. I didn't know that. So I'm celebrating along with Amanda, Margaritas, and a few other very popular, about 25 name days today. Anyway, this is Melon Bomb Sweetness. They will be appearing at the White Party, the penultimate party, this coming Sunday down at Karma. See you there. Melon Bomb Sweetness. Are you listening to Penny on Island Radio?

Here's another one for the TUI gang, also to the Olympic gang, and also to the Jet 2 gang, and anybody else busy out there working. Big shout out to once again to everyone down at Ilaria Pool. Good afternoon to Bazaar Supermarket in Kalamaki. Margarita Supermarket in Silivi. Disco Debs over there in Kefalonia. And anybody else listening in. Jackie Bunting over there in Lefkada. And Brian and anybody else listening in. Ευχαριστώ πολύ για την παρέα σας όλους. Joe and Barry in France. We've got Cornwall, David and Shirley. A few people down in Lagunas, Sue and Dawn. A shout out to Apple and Anna this morning. And big shout out to everyone down at JP. It was nice to see Emma and Jane the other day as I was driving past. Popped in to say hi. Chrissy Parker, she's in Devon. Want you, baby, to take a trip with me, to share the joys. And Marvin, sorry, over in Hemel Hempstead. Joe and Barry in France.

I've just tuned in, listener Penny, on Island Radio. It's now 7 minutes top of the hour, so we have an update of the news and the weather. Until tomorrow, of course, when the Bobby G's back with a breakfast show. After me today, today being a Tuesday, we've got Stephen Howard's Groove Line, so some chilled out music, followed by Memory Lane with Tony Hall, bit of retro ray. Bobby G's back with the breakfast show, and tomorrow it's 12 till 2 is Craig Johnson, followed by Barbara Cloth at 2 till 4. My sponsor today is BJ's down in Lagana. They're open 24 hours of the day. They literally don't close at all. For all your fast food favourites and delicious food. And don't forget their sister businesses. You've got Isabel's along the seafront. And if you're in the capital town, where I drove in this morning, of course, you've got the all the super yachts. And along opposite the super yachts, you'll find Madison's and Manu. Right, let's have a bit of Bananarama. Feel the love. That last tune was, of course, Professional Widows. Feel the earth, feel the Tori Amos, great tune.

And in celebration of My Name Day and Athena's and Amanda's and Simon's and a few other names, this is a bit of Bruce Springsteen and Pink Cadillac. Lady Penelope. Was it Thunderbirds, wasn't it? Bruce Springsteen here, Pink Cadillac. Taking us top of the hour.

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1: According to reports, the former Prime Minister Keir Starmer is to step down as the MP for Holborn and St Pancras. It's a move that will trigger a by-election in the London seat. Meanwhile, Andy Burnham will speak in the Commons for the first time as Prime Minister today. Holly Hughes has more.
2: It's thought he'll call for more public control over water, energy and transport. He's expected to set out his belief that essential services haven't been run in the public interest and that they've become neither reliable nor affordable, holding back households and the wider economy. His statement to Parliament will also be a chance for MPs across the House to ask him about all the policies he announced over the summer, including capping bus fares and cracking down on subscriptions.
1: The government says they'll speed up the building of extra prison places to try and tackle prison overcrowding. The Justice Secretary Alex Norris is due to announce £110 million of investment into it. Here's how the Shadow Justice Secretary Nick Timothy reacted to the news.
3: Well, I think that in the medium to long term, we definitely need more prison capacity. Prison works because it takes dangerous people away from society and incapacitates them, prevents them from committing crimes that do harm to others.
1: A 23-year-old man has appeared in court charged with murdering a 7-year-old girl and her aunt who died in a house fire. Jaden Wright, of no fixed address, was remanded in custody to appear before Teesside Crown Court on Thursday. A vigil has been held honouring the victims of flash floods in Nepal. The gathering last night saw members of the Nepali community and others light candles outside a temple in West London. Nepal's disaster agency say over 1,000 deaths have been recorded there since the flash floods last Wednesday. And in other news, a 12-foot saltwater crocodile has been named after the Prince of Wales by conservationist Robert Irwin. It's in recognition of the future king's dedication to protecting wildlife. The reptile, called Prince William, is the 300th crocodile to be tagged. That's the latest from Radio News Hub. I'm Tanita Sims.
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7: Right, this is your last update until tomorrow when Bobby G's back at 9 a.m. It does say it's highs of 33, but a real feel of 37. So it's pretty warm out there. I'm getting messages saying it's still very humid and sticky out there. 7:07 was the sunrise, 8:05 is our sunset. It says it's going to be around about 24 during the night as well, so that's still pretty warm. Yes, it does show a couple of clouds, but then they're going to disappear. I can't see any personally from the studio at all. But yeah, then it's going to be very warm right up till 7 p.m. It's still going to be 31 degrees. And then even at 11 p.m. it's going to be 27. I thought it said lows of 24. That's probably about 5 a.m. No, anyway. So Thursday, Friday, Saturday, Sunday, all pretty much the same. Not very much different, I'm afraid. It's very humidity, very humid at 43%. Its UV index is only 5. Well, that's only moderate. I don't believe it. Anyway, slam on the suntan lotions, take it easy, drink lots of water. And now listen to our sponsors and advertisers.

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Get hype when you feel it, get hype, focus in and out. Face bad, percussion is a match. Beat bang if you wanna hit that. Go ahead and get loose, cause you know you gotta move. Get hype when you feel it, get hype.

I

Big shout out this afternoon as well to everyone down at the Nemesis Supermarket. Good afternoon to Dula and Spiro and Sophia. And big shout out to everyone next door at Rowie, Paul Bar, Dino and Paula and everybody. A big shout out to Eddie down at the POM, the Jacket Potato Place opposite Meow and Limnos Supermarket. Great Jacket Potatoes, fabulous bargain. One of my favourite places. A big shout out to Zanti at Wedding Essentials as well this afternoon. Check them out on your social medias. Big shout out to Derek and Polk up there in the mountains. Yes, Leon this afternoon. And a very big shout out, I haven't said hello in a while, is to Mr. Harry, Harry's Garage. How you doing, Harry? Are you still tuned into us? I haven't given you a shout out for a while. Hope you're well. And a big shout out to Spiro from the police station. I think he's retired now. Yes, Spiro. And Pauli, Calispera, so all the taxi drivers, all the bus drivers. Registro your parents.

0: At this tune is Start the Party. Yes, well, we've started the party. We're actually nearly ending the party. About another 20 minutes, half an hour. I'll be leaving here around about 10 to 4. So another half hour to go or so. It's Penny on Island Radio with my sponsors, BJ's. 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
9: Right, well, I've got to tell you all about this event that's been carrying on that started at the beginning of the summer. It's going to carry on right through to, well, depending on the weather, of course, but early October. This is at our outdoor cinema. So, yes, it's ABBA. How did you guess? And it is a great fun evening. It's getting fully booked up, so book in advance every Saturday evening from the resorts. All the resorts of Lagana. It leaves at 7:45 in the evening. Silivi Kalamaki Argas, it leaves at 8 p.m. and gets back round about 11:30. You leave the resort on the little train. Now, have you seen this little fun train, the Zante fun train that goes from the resorts and around certain areas? Well, this one brings you into town, brings you in to the outdoor cinema, which is along the seafront, right under the moon's set and next to the sea. It is an amazing setting. Here I go again. You walk in there and you have a little glass of wine will be provided for you. If you don't drink wine, there is, of course, a little kiosk with the usual cinema stuff, you know, beers, soft drinks, popcorn, nachos, slushies and ice cream. Fun for all the family. We went a few weeks ago. I think Barbara and Mel went again on Saturday. Yes, indeed. They loved it so much. And, yeah, big shout out to Michelle and Steve, by the way. And I hope you had a good time, guys. Yes, so that was the Zante Fun Train, which is every Saturday. You then get to watch the film, do a bit of karaoke, sorry. And then you have watched the ABBA film, Mamma Mia. And then you go back to your resort. Good fun is had by all. Had a few glasses of wine or a few beers. It's even more fun. So that is every Saturday. You can find more information on zantefuntrain.gr. Or just go and find the Fun Train kiosk office in your resort. That is every Saturday evening at the Outdoor Cinema. The rest of the week, by the way, at the Outdoor Cinema, we've got Spider-Man playing, Minions, and the Odyssey is still playing. It's been playing about a month now. To full houses. If you haven't seen our films, don't forget also, don't worry about the language. They are all dubbed. Sorry, they're not dubbed. The Minions is. But the other films are all subtitled. So you can understand. Still in English. So that's the Outdoor Cinema with ABBA on a Saturday. And the rest of the week, Spider-Man, Odyssey and the Minions. At our outdoor and our indoor cinema. More information on your Facebook or social medias.

a big shout out to Gaz and Tracy listening over there in Birmingham. How you guys doing? Countdown now. You should be here soon, couple of weeks' time. Look forward to seeing you.

Right, a few more tunes to keep you awake until top of the hour. We've got a bit of chilled music. Maybe time for a siesta. Big shout out to Sue from Come Here, all the way from Australia. Big shout out to Pete. Also, but he's here a bit longer than us. 9 days. A long way to come for 9 days. Well done. That's a dedication for you. I'll catch up with you guys very shortly. Now, I'm not going to be back here Thursday because I've got friends here and got things to do, but Craig's going to be sitting in for me on Thursday afternoon, so there'll be an extra show with Craig. I'll be back again Saturday between 12 and 2. A couple more tunes before I'm out of here, though. I'm not going quite yet. This is a bit of a remix of a classic. Pump Up the Jam.

big shout out to Jason. That's Corinne and Mike's son. He's here on holiday. Nice to have you guys tuned in. Hope you've had a good day over in Argassie. So once again, a colour minute, everyone. It is 1st of September today, indeed. FOA. A big thanks to everyone who's kept me company today. It's been pretty awesome. I've had lots of listeners all around the world, France and over in the UK. A few here on the island.

say, I'll be back partying here in the studio between 12 and 2. Oh, no, I'll be here at 11. I'm coming in at 11. Oh, it's coming. Tom and Val are having a little rest this coming Sunday, so I shall be doing a part of their show. And Craig's doing my show on Thursday. There you go. So once again, thanks for your company. Effort to Polly Barresa. Thanks for all the messages. Thanks for all the people who participated. Au revoir. Arrivederci.

Paul Johnson here. Get down. A couple of more tunes before I am out of here. And I'll see you all on, chat to you all on Saturday. Big thanks to our sponsors and all our fabulous advertisers. Without you guys, we would not be here. Thanks for your message, Sue. In fact, Sue, I've got a little tune lined up for you coming up next. Not sure if you like George Ezra, but got a tune. I haven't played George Ezra in a while. Have a good day, Sue, and lots of love to Misha.

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2: All right, bit of Baker, Mac and Kidder under the sun. We are indeed under the sun for a little while longer. Alok and Bruno coming up after that. And that's it for me today, guys. Have a great afternoon. Have a great Wednesday, Thursday, Friday. And so I'll see you Saturday. Bye for now. Feel like ya yasas.

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0: With so much good stuff on my old record club, you won't want to miss the birthday farm with songs from artists and musicians with birth dates during the week. The Steve Bishopaldi is something weird and wonderful in my own collection. Stalled at two, it's a couple of records that just missed out on the coveted number one slot. 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
4: And welcome to the show. On the way today in Groove Line, two last tracks from this month's album of the month from Jalen and Gonda. The Groove Line Garage has Sonic Soul Orchestra, and the House of Groove Line plays Merlin Bob and Masaki Mori. And soon the Spinners, Smooth and Terrell, and Baker Brothers. But kicking off the first hour of today's show is Side Effect.

realised just in the last week that I've played precious little from this band on this show. I think I've only ever played Always There from the Side Effect band. So there's something else. Back to 1976, that's Side Effect and SOS, kicking off Grooveline for this week. Welcome to the show. My name's Stephen Howie, taking you through 2 hours of the best soul, jazz, funk, acid jazz and soulful house, as we do each week at this time. Thank you for joining us. On the way soon, a penultimate track from this month's album of the month from the Jalen and Gonda. The album's called Doctrine of Love. A track called Burning Temptation is on the way very soon. A bit later in this hour of today's show, the Grooveline Garage features a brand new forthcoming garage from Sonic Soul Orchestra. A track called Love Theory. The Swing Ethics dub of that track is coming up today on the Grooveline Garage. The House of Grooveline, really nice, brand new track from Merlin Bob and Masaki Mori. Lots of stuff from these pair in the last few months. A track called Bus Stop is on the way in the House of Grooveline. And on the way soon, music from Smooth and Terrell, Baker Brothers with Hannah Williams, and something brand new from Aria Lou. All on the way in the next hour or so here in the first hour of today's show. Right now, back to the early 80s from the Spinners. This is Long Live Soul Music. For the next 2 hours, stay right here in Grooveline. Hey!

interesting about a band like The Spinners recording a song in 1981 called Long Live Soul Music? What did they know? It's 2026, it's still around. And that's The Spinners and Long Live Soul Music here on Grooveline. On the way soon, we'll have the first track of two today from this month's Album of the Month from Jalen and Gonda. After this, from Smooth and Terrell and Ezo Fitzroy. This is You're Gone.

Great voices on that track, Smooth and Terrell, along with Izzo Fitzroy, taking it back to 2018, and that track is called You're Gone. On the way soon here in Grooveline, today's Grooveline Garage track from Sonic Soar Orchestra, The House of Grooveline from Merlin Bob and Masaki Mori, and soon music from I've even written down the pronouncement because the pronoun is actually on her Instagram page and I was determined to get it right and I didn't. Araya Lou. Also Blaze and Pressure Point all on the way. But right now it's time for the first track of two today from this month's album of the month for August 2026. Running off this week, final track from that coming up in the second hour of today's show. That album is the second release from Jalen and Gonda. It's called Doctrine of Love. It came out in June. The follow-up to his 2023 debut album, Come Around and Love Me. And this is track one of two today from Jalen and Gonda. This is Burning Temptation.

Take it back 2 years to 2024. That's Baker Brothers and Hannah Williams on that track. That is called Sunrise. And before that, the first track of two, the penultimate track for this month from the album of the month for August 2026, Jalen and Gonda, the album Doctrine of Love, and that track was Burning Temptation, a second and final track from that coming up in the second hour of today's show. This is brand new from Mariah Lou. This is Better.

Look at the end of that. That's brand new UK talent there from Araya Lou. That track is called Better. I think you're going to see more of her very soon, especially on the live circuit too. Once again, Araya Lou, Better. Araya Lou is R-I-Y-A-L-U-E. Brand new music here on Grooveline.

0: And right at the very end of the track, you realise one of the backing vocalists on that track was one and only Jocelyn Brown. Taking it back to 1990 there, that is Blaze from the album 25 Years Later, their debut album back in 1990, and We All Must Live Together.
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8: 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It's party time.

Halfway through the first hour of today's show. On the way soon, we have music coming up from Pressure Point, a track from the mid-80s with a brand new Boogie Back remix for 2026. And that's coming up soon. Music on the way from the 80s again from Starpoint, and a brand new track from Inner City is coming up soon as well. And we'll have today's Grooveline Garage next from Sonic Soul Orchestra and the House of Grooveline from Merlin Bob and Masaki Mori. I think I'll struggle to squeeze all of that in the next half hour. There'll be some overflow to hour number two. At this point each week here on the show, we say hello and thank you to listeners who've been in touch with us after last week's show, making themselves known via email, social media and other methods of communication. So, a big hello and thank you goes to John, Jane and Florence in Lunenburg, Canada, Nacho, Chulia, Marin in Valencia, Spain, Lee Dawson in Lytham, Grooveline Slack subscriber, thank you Lee, Angie G in Ipswich, Dan Candish in Stamford, Alan and Fiona in the UK, Grooveline Slack subscribers, thank you both, John McPhilbin in Minehead, also a Grooveline Slack subscriber. Jolie Gostin in Quesada, Marianne in the USA, and Penny Giles in Reading. Also, Cynthia Tyes Conrad in the Netherlands, Tony Peters in Norway, Helen Hutchison in Kilmarnock, Trevor Wilson in Nottingham, also a Grooveline Select subscriber, John Thompson in Saltcoats, Anita Kuta in Yarm, to Sergio Takara on Threads, Alessia Mathis in Switzerland, Mal Duddy in Ireland, Gianfranco Cirillo on Instagram, Natsuko Yabamoto in Japan, Jonathan Dahl in Yorkshire, Robert Cool Bell in the USA, hi to you sir, Johan in Paris, and to Mark Wild in Australia, also a Grooveline Select subscriber. So great to see some really good names on there, regulars, new names, people getting in touch for the first time or somewhere in between. I always try and encourage you to get in touch with the show on a regular basis. Some of you do that and that's great, even just the once, just so I know who you are and where you are, especially if you're hearing the show for the first time. Welcome to the show. 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And I don't do this enough, we have a Grooveline WhatsApp group as well. If you want to be added to the group, it is mostly on topic. There's a bit of nonsense there as well, but it's all good fun. 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So do get in touch that way as well. And check out the website, www.groovelineonline.com, for all things to do with the show. We have playlists on there right back to September 2004. That's a long, long time ago. And much more as well, including an on-demand page to listen again, all at www.groovelineonline.com. And you can probably guess it's time for the Grooveline Garage. This is brand new from the Sonic Soul Orchestra, Daniel Thomas and Swing Ethics on the dub mix, Love Theory. More details on the release on the other side. Brand new today in the house of the Grooveline.

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best soul, jazz funk, acid jazz and soulful house for 28 and a half years. Almost. This is Grooveline. My name is Stephen Howie. That there taking you back to 1985 via 2026. And that's Pressure Point, Mellow Moods, the original released 41 years ago. That's a brand new boogie back mix of that track. Real nice stuff. Before that, today's Grooveline Garage, Sonic Soul Orchestra, Love Theory. And that was a Swing Ethics dub mix of that track. That comes out on the 4th of September on the People Watching label. Five more mixes on this as well. Once again, Sonic Soul Orchestra, Love Theory. The Swing Ethics dub out on the 4th of September on the People Watching label. I am going to squeeze in what I want to squeeze in. On the way soon to round off this first hour of today's show, music from Starpoint and Inner City. But right now, time for today's House of Grooveline track. This comes out very soon as well from Merlin Bob and Masaki Mori. This is Bus Stop, brand new, in the House of Grooveline. More details on the other side.

That track sounds like nothing else I've played on this feature for quite some time. That's very unique. Brand new Sofa House today in the House of Groove, lining from Merlin Bob and Masaki Mori. That track is called Bus Stop. That's the Shelter and You One remix vocal track. Comes out on the 4th of September on New One Records. Two more mixes on this one as well. Once again, Merlin Bob, Masaki Mori, Bus Stop, the Shelter and You One remix.

Be So Serious, taking us towards the end of the first hour of today's show. And running off for hour number one today is this brand new track from Inner City. Yes, that Inner City, the Detroit House Legends, alongside Stephanie Christian. This is Turn Me On, brand new. Stay right here. Hour number two, Grooveline, is on the way.

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0: Yankee in Hollywood, Duran Duran in Rio, or Wham in Heaven. It all adds up to 80s heaven, and you can snatch a slice of it this Thursday evening between 7 and 9pm as we go back to the 80s with me, Tony Francis. We'll have the Twin Spin, Tony's 12-inch, and the Charles Choice, as well as 2 hours of great music from the best decade ever, right here on 88.6 Island Radio.
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0: another hour of soul and groove to move. This is Grooveline with Stephen Howie.
1: And welcome to the second hour of today's show. On the way soon, today's Grooveline 3 play with three tracks back-to-back from Meta 40. The Grooveline throwback takes us back to December 2007 with Alex Alvarez and Nate James, and soon Incognito, Earth, Wind & Fire and Brendan Rothwell. But kicking off the second hour of today's show is Erykah Badu.
0: This is Grooveline.

10 minutes of pure class. Erykah Badu, from the album Mama's Gone, back to 2000, that is Green Eyes. What a masterpiece. What a great artist. Erykah Badu, Green Eyes, kicking off the second hour of today's show. Welcome to that. Another hour of the best soul, jazz, funk, acid jazz, and soulful house. On the way soon, today's Grooveline 3 play. Thank you to John McPhilbin in Minehead for the suggestion of three tracks back-to-back from Mezzo Forte. Thank you, John. I've just realised, John, actually, you suggested three individual tracks, I think. I'm not sure I've gone with those. I completely forgot that you actually suggested three individual tracks. It's a little bit too late now, but I will go back and check your list, but I am satisfied you'll enjoy the three play nonetheless. Mezzo Forte, instrumental, three tracks back to back today on the three play. The Grooveline throwback takes us back once again to show 165, broadcast on the 7th of December 2007. The House of Grooveline track that week was Alex Alvarez and Nate James, a great track called Not to Mention, plays in full in about 25 minutes time. And a second and final track from this month's album of the month for August 2026 from Jalen and Gonda. The album's called Doctrine of Love, and a track called I Can't Ever Leave You rounds off the album of the month in about 35 minutes time. Three play next after this from Incognito and the legendary Leon Ware.

Joy Rose on the background vocals there, along with Leon Ware on lead. Back in 2010, the album Transatlantic RPM. That's Incognito and Leon Ware and Line in the Sand. The Grooveline throwback from Alex Alvarez and Nate James soon. A second final track from Jalen and Gonda's album Doctrine of Love on the way. And music coming up from Earth, Wind and Fire, Brendan Rothwell and Carrie Cabral and Jiva. But right now, time for today's Grooveline 3-play. And it's 3 tracks back to back from Meta 40. Thanks once again for John McPhilbin in Minehead for choosing this band, if not these 3 tracks. But we're going to kick off with that one big track that everyone knows if they know the name Meta 40. Track 1 of 3 today on the Grooveline 3-play from Meta 40. This is Garden Party.

0: In Greece, summer nights come with a little magic. 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Zante Open Air Cinema, a true Greek attraction. 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Mamma mia,
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10: More details on Metro 40 and the track you had today on this replay. First up, you had their best known track, and that was Garden Party. That was their second single, released in 1983. That hit number 17 in the UK. Next up, we played Rock All, their follow-up single to Garden Party, also released in 1983. And rounded off today's Grooveline 3 play with Double Orange Juice, and that came from the 1984 album Observations. So Metro 40 is an instrumental jazz funk fusion band from Iceland, formed in 1977. They signed a record deal then with Icelandic label Steinar and released their debut self-titled album in 1979. They released two more albums in 1980 and 1981 before their first album, Chart Action, with their fourth album, titled 4. That topped the Icelandic album chart back then, hitting number 28 in the UK, where the album was released as the title Surprise Surprise. That was the international title for that album. The band remained fairly successful through the rest of the 1980s with four more albums, moving to the RCA label in 1989. The band have released five albums since the early 90s, the latest being Islands, that came out in 2012. The latest single, Broke and Hip, was also released the same year. The band are still very active and have continued to tour through 2026 despite the death of their saxophonist Christian Svarsson in January of this year. They have dates coming up in Denmark, Norway and Switzerland in the next month, and they celebrate 50 years in the business next year. Now today's Grooveline 3 play, three tracks back to back from Metro 40. Thank you once again to John McPhilbin in Minehead for the suggestion. Apologies, John, for not playing the tracks you asked for, but I hope you enjoyed that regardless. You can help choose who feature on future Grooveline 3 plays. We do not feature the same bands or artists twice, so Metro 40's done now. We shan't do them again. If you want to try and suggest, I do suggest you ask for the list. I've got a list of all the bands and artists featured over the years, so check the list first and then make suggestions. To ask for the list or to send suggestions, email steve@groovelineonline.com. That's steve@groovelineonline.com. You can also reach out via social media, Facebook, Instagram and Threads. 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Now time for today's Grooveline throwback. Taking it back this week once again to show 165, that was broadcast on the 7th of December 2007. And that week, the brand new Silver House track and House of Grooveline was this, from Alex Alvarez and Nate James. 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

Funk, acid jazz and soulful house since 1998. This is Groove Line. I'm Stephen Howie. That's taking us back to 1977. That's Earth, Wind & Fire. From the album All in All, that is Serpentine Fire. And before that, today's Groove Line throwback. That took us back to show 165, broadcast on the 7th of December 2007. The House of Groove Line track that week from Alex Alvarez and Nate James. That was called Not to Mention. And next week here on the Groove Line show, on the Groove Line throwback, we go to the Groove Line 3 play from that show, 165, 7th of December 2007. That week we played three tracks back to back from Evelyn Champagne King. We played Shame, The Other Side of Love, and We're Going to a Party. One of those three tracks next week here on the show. On the way soon, to round things off this week, music from Brendan Rothwell and Carrie Cabral and Jiva. But right now, time for the final track from this month's Album of the Month for August 2026. Played all through the month from Jalen and Gonda, his second album called Doctrine of Love. This is track 2 of 2 to round things off. I Can't Ever Leave You.

The final track from this month's album of the month, that is I Can't Ever Leave You, a brand new album of the month next week here on the show. What will it be? I have no idea, but I need to find out soon.

even more instrumental music here on this second hour of today's Grooveline. That's three tracks back to back, from Mezzo Forte earlier, and now that one there from Brendan Rothwell. Take us back to 2019, and that track is called Laying Low. And that is almost it for Grooveline for this week. Thank you for listening. I'm Stephen Howe, back next week for another 2 hours of the best soul, jazz, funk, acid jazz, and soulful house. Looking at my list for potential albums of the month for September 2026. How did I get September already? What have I got on my list? Crackersat's new album, Sun. That's a good shout. Thank you to David Ranale for that one. Also, though, Premier Contact. I played a track from Premier Contact on the show a couple of weeks back. A French band. So good. The album's called A l'horizon, or A l'horizon, I think. I do need to check that out. I've only played one track from that so far, but I do need to double check that whole album. There's a good chance it will be that album for Premier Contact next week and all next month here on the show. So let's find out together at the same time next week here on this fine radio station. Do stay right here. More great music coming up at the top of the hour. Of course, I have to not do the track from Carrie Cabral and Jiva. No time for that. When I get straight to this to round things off. Back to 2023 from Michele Ciavarini and Carmichael Music Lover. This is Express Yourself, the 2023 MC Makeover. Running things off this week here in Grooveline. Thanks for listening. Join us again next week. Till then, take care. Bye-bye.

0: Where in Kalamaki can you find a chilled out bar to spend a great evening? Red Tail Cocktail Bar, of course. Famous for its unique cocktails, served in unusual looking glasses or in frozen pineapples and melons. Great for photos. Let the children play in the play garden area. Have a game of pool or just relax, enjoying the fabulous setting and listen to great music from the 60s till now. You'll find them down the side road behind Bonamici. So, shake your tail feathers down to Red Tail Kalamaki.
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Frankie in Hollywood, Duran Duran in Rio, or Wham in Heaven. It all adds up to 80s heaven, and you can snatch a slice of it this Saturday afternoon between 4 and 6pm as we go back to the 80s with me, Tony Francis. We'll have the Twin Spin, Tony's 12-inch, and the Child's Choice, as well as 2 hours of great music from the best decade in history, right here on 88.6 Island Radio. I get up.

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Let's keep this thing going right here on Memory Lane.

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In the background, music coming off of our request line at 844-588-4239. It's music from soul to soul, keeping it moving right here on Memory Lane.

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Frankie in Hollywood, Duran Duran in Rio, or Wham in Heaven. It all adds up to 80s heaven, and you can snatch a slice of it this Saturday afternoon between 4 and 6pm as we go back to the 80s with me, Tony Francis. We'll have the Twin Spin, Tony's 12-inch and the Child's Choice, as well as 2 hours of great music from the best decade in history, right here on 88.6 Island Radio.

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I'm your main man, Tony Hall, 16 minutes on the downside of our second hour into Memory Lane.

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jazz, funk, and classic R&B throwbacks right here on your favorite digital source. I'm your main man, Tony Harlem. You can catch me here each and every week, same time, same digital source. In the background is music from the Manhattan Transfers doing a cover of a tune originally done by Sly and the Family Stone way back in the day. Go ahead and keep it locked. We've got lots of great music in store right here on Memory Lane.

the source. Hey, I'm your main man, Tony Hall, and if you just happen to join us, you're in tune to Memory Lane. Hey, this thing happens each and every week, same time, same digital source. Don't touch that dial, go ahead and keep it locked in. Drop me an email, memory

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1: Hello, friends. Welcome along the Island Cruise on Island Radio. All your favourite cruising tracks in the first hour. A little bit of rock and roll, a little bit of doo-wop, some forgotten 45s. And the second hour will be a 60s top 20. It's from 1969 this time. Lots of stuff in there that you'll recognise. We're all ready for some great music then. Let's make a start.

0: What a great track that one is, on the Atlantic record label, The Drifters, and Dance With Me. The Locomotion before that, from Little Eva. I think her story's quite well known. Eva Boyd, her birth name, born 1943 in Belhaven, North Carolina. Moved to Brooklyn age 15 and worked as a nanny and a maid for songwriters Jerry Goffin and Carole King. They were amused at her dancing style when caring for their daughter and gave her the song The Locomotion. It was written with Dee Dee Sharp in mind, but they changed their minds. Reached number one in America and earned a gold disc. As an employee, they paid her $15 a week babysitting and $50 a week royalties for the song. She left the music business in 1971, did Little Eva. Kicked off with a great bit of British rock and roll, shaking all over. Johnny Kidd and the Pirates, Frederick Heath, is Johnny Kidd, was Johnny Kidd, I should say, born 1935 in Willesden, northwest London. And the distinctive guitar work on that song was played by top session musician Joe Moretti.
1: Retro Ray.

0: bass player on that track, Bill Wyman, said it was he that actually wrote the lead guitar riff on that song, but Mick and Keith took the credit for it, as they would, I suppose. A Forgotten 45 by the Crystals before that. Girls Can Tell from 1963. That one written in the Brill Building by Jeff Barry and Ellie Greenwich, produced by Phil. And we kicked off with the Dave Clark Five and Glad All Over. 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

from 1961, Frankie Ford and Sea Cruise. Vincent Guezzo is his birth name, born 1939 in Gretna in Louisiana. He sang and danced from a very early age and was introduced to Ace Records. His first hit, we've just heard, Sea Cruise, was an overdub of the original by Huey Piano Smith, selling over a million copies, earning him a Goldie. He was drafted in 1962 and performed for troops in Korea and Vietnam. On his return from service, he sang mainly in New Orleans clubs. Johnny Cash, before that, I would suggest that's a bit of a forgotten 45 and a bit of a rarity in as much as it's on the Sun record label from 1960. Johnny Cash, born in Kingsland, Arkansas, 1932. He was one of the millionaire quartet, so-called biggest-selling artists that Sam Phillips had at Sun at the time. It came about, the name. They actually met by chance in the studio and performed a jam session together. And the engineer that was there actually recorded it for posterity, although I'd never heard it, if it is still available. Millionaire Quartet was Elvis, of course, Jerry Lee, Carl Perkins and Johnny Cash. It was interesting that Sun Records was only a recording studio at the time. They didn't release any songs until later on their own label. It wasn't until Sam Phillips exchanged Elvis's contract for a sum of money with RCA Records in Memphis that he was able to finance the recording studio side of it all, rather than just coming out on tapes. He could have records made there. You're listening to the Island Cruise on Island Radio. We'll take a short break. When we come back, great tracks from the Rocking Berries, Lou Christie, and we'll kick off with the Beach Boys. Stay right there.

0: by the sea.
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Birmingham's finest, the Rockin' Berries and Poor Man's Son. A Lightning Strikes, Lou Christie. Before that, Lou Christie was born Luigi Sacco in 1943 in Glen Willard in Pennsylvania. Songwriter and session backup vocalist. Modelled his voice on Frankie Valli and the Four Seasons. And we kicked off with the Beach Boys and one of their great hot rod songs, Car Crazy Cutie. Forgotten 45 from the Reynolds on the One Record label.

Len Barry and 1, 2, 3. Martha and the Vandellas before that on Motown, Dancing in the Street, and the Reynolds, Just Like Mine, from 1961. Coming up after the top of the hour, ad break, will be the Island Cruise Top 20 today from 1969. I've got all the music sorted out for you. Just having a look down my list. Some Beach Boys, Dinah Ross, Foundations, Temptations, Love Affair, all the usual suspects that you'd hear in

0: 1969. There's one or two Marmites in there. Just have to see how the timings work out and whether I can overlook those for you. 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
1: Retro Ray.

Remember that one, The Small Faces and My Mind's Eye. Four Seasons before that with Ragdoll and The Fortunes with Here It Comes Again. Fortunes are from Birmingham, formed in 1963, managed by Reg Calvert and produced by Shel Tolmie. Opened for the Beatles on their UK tours. They were known for their close harmonies. I think the Fortunes, I think it's fair to say, were very successful on account of their music being pushed on offshore radio at the time. Them and others, I must say. But it's no coincidence that Reg Calvert owned Radio City in the North Sea. So I think his own groups did get preferential treatment there. Very good group in their own right, anyway. I think we can get a bit of one more in before the ads at the top of the hour. And when we come back, it'll be 1969.

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1: Thank you very much. Welcome back at the Island Cruise Top 20. 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At number 20, up 7 places for the Beach Boys.

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0: And I-

Up seven places to number 20 for the Beach Boys, I Can Hear Music. Down 10 to 19, I'm Gonna Make You Love Me, Dinah Ross and the Supremes and the Temptations. And 18 up 8 in the Bad, Bad Old Days from the Foundations. At number 17, the Temptations on their own, re-released from 1966, this is Get Ready.

At number 17, up four places, Get Ready from The Temptations. Up two to 16, Forgotten 45, One Road from The Love Affair. Forgotten how good that song was. Down four to 15, If Paradise Is Half As Nice from The Amen Corner. At number 14, up six places, Games People Play, Joe South.

Number 14, up six places, Joe South with The Games People Play. Up two to 13, Good Times, Better Times from Cliff Richard. And up two to 12, Sorry Suzanne from The Hollies. Song that's up to number 11 will take us up to the ad break. It's up two places for Elvis.

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4: 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The Steve Bishopoldi is something weird and wonderful in my own collection. 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
7: Welcome back. The Island Cruise Top 20. Today it's from March the 19th in 1969. Into the top 10 then, a re-entry at number 10 from the Righteous Brothers.

Re-entry number 10 for the Righteous Brothers, and You've Lost That Loving Feeling. Down 3 to 9 for the Bee Gees, and First of May. And second week at number 8 for Glen Campbell, Wichita Lineman. Second week at number 7 for Sandy Shaw.

Second week at number 7 for Sandy Shaw and Monsieur DuPont. Down 2 to 6, Around Yourself with Sorrow from Scylla. And up 1 to 5, Gentle on My Mind from Dean Martin. Up 6 to 4, Please Don't Go with Donald Pears. And second week at number 3, The Way It Used to Be from Engelbert.

Up six places to number four. Please Don't Go from Donald Pears. Second week at number three, The Way It Used to Be from Engelbert Humperdinck. And second week at number two for Marvin Gaye, I Heard It Through the Grapevine. Just about completes the top 20 by the number one. And indeed the Island Cruise for another session, friends. Thank you very much, as always, for your company. We'll do it all again next time. And the next time could be on a Friday between 4 and 6 p.m., 2 to 4 if you want to listen in the UK. And the repeat of the programme is on a Tuesday evening between 10 and midnight. So that's 8 to 10 in the UK. Whatever you're doing then, friends, take care and have fun. And while you're out there taking care and having fun, please always do it with a smile on your face. Because people will wonder what you've been up to. The number one song in the UK on March the 19th in 1969 for a second week. Peter Sarsgaard did, Where'd You Go To, My Lovely?

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10: 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You never know what you're gonna get. 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

0: 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Maybe a villa in the mountains? A beachfront house? 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